excuses for all of these goodbyes. Call me when it's over, 'cause I'm dying inside. 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Call me when it's over and myself has reappeared. I don't know why I do it every time. It's only

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See you at the bar, you was hardly talking. That's when I knew that your heart was scarring. Friends for lovers need a part to star in. Like, wait, babe, let me ask your pardon.

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1: Is a very big challenge, and it might sound easy, but Erlan put an amazing number of hours of work into these arrangements, and I don't know them yet. So, okay, so here we go with Matrix.

from everyone here tonight. Thank you for the Moody Blues for all those years. Thank you. Until we see you again, question.

Thank you. That's our heavy blues number. I hope you're good. Thank you.

0: bless each and every one of us.
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0: Thank you so much. Thank you. Thank you.